dark, where the real underground is. Dark room, smoky atmosphere, crowded dance floor. That's what we talking about. Everybody eyes is closed, just see the crowd hooping to a fat jam.

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don't y'all forget, and I want to move this one along. Let's take it to New York City. Shelter. Carry chaos with a shelter.

Peace, what's up? This is Africa Baby Bam from the Jungle Brothers, and you are now listening to 99.5 Radio Campus Tours.

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3: 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I'll make it short. My tale, my story, no embellishments. You'll understand some of it, even if I spare the details.

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1: I was hurt, awfully.
0: Oh, you must have been through so much.

Welcome to a new Harmonic. What is it? 33. That's incorrect. Try 3, 1, 3. That's correct.

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5: Yeah, Ron Conald, not Donald Duck. Y'all check it. Feelings are dawn, spawn beat healing. Keep eating, the street feeling, all the wrong anticipation. Equipped for hypnotic rap quality. Product, put it out, give a wooden shout. Scout on a route, pout seldom, I outsell them. It's milking, smoke a wet, stroke a pet. Corettes with the wets and breath. Steps in with the steps and hats. That

this action wrap up. Wrong calm towards telepathy. Deflect the jeopardy. Erect with Bethany. Telephony, you're messing me up. Commercial recipe. Yeah, I'm spicing up my raisins. Hot at the days and then staying and playing terrestrial creations. Guesstimate the size of my catalog. Travelogs, girl gobble globs. I throttle blobs often. Boston cream donutty. Flowing like an eager ogre. People know the motor mouth. Overrode her. You can't overblow my quota. Carwood knows all my all good flows. They call me Ronnie. Yeah, that's what they call me. They

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He thinks dynamic tension must be hard work. 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
2: Right.
1: We'll just say where we are, then go back to the car.
3: Pleasure to meet you, Dr. Furter.
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Speaking with a wisdom not off my head. That's the fruit of the divine that E entered. 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Balanced vision, seeking wisdom, not no pleasantries. Adulation, applause, what do I do with these? 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
1: That's mine.
0: 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Hold on.
1: That's mine.
0: Oh boy, here we go again.

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0: 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And that's what this music's all about, man, is that interaction right there, just falling into it with each other.
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1: I'm glad we caught you at home. 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
1: We'll just say where we are, then go back to the car.
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1: Love overall. Mash it up.

Yo, what up, y'all? This is Scorpio from the legendary Grandmaster Flash, Furious 5. And anybody or whoever, anybody who don't know, hip-hop started in the Bronx, but it went full circle right now. My man 4-1 is holding it down in Belgium, Switzerland, and the rest of the world. So it's from Bronx to Belgium, from Bronx to Switzerland. 4-1, holding down hip-hop for life. Hip-hop for life, hip-hop for life.